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0: Now, Moose weather.
11: It's partly cloudy. A chance of rain will linger around this evening and overnight. A few millimeters is possible. Low of 10. Light rain is expected tomorrow morning, around 1 to 3 millimeters. Then we'll see a mix of sun and cloud and a high of 17. An additional 1 to 3 millimeters of rain is expected Thursday morning and potentially a few more millimeters over the course of the afternoon and evening. Daytime high, 14 degrees.
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0: Now, Moose weather.
5: It's partly cloudy. A chance of rain will linger around this evening and overnight. A few millimeters is possible. Low of 10. Light rain is expected tomorrow morning, around 1 to 3 millimeters. Then we'll see a mix of sun and cloud at a high of 17. An additional 1 to 3 millimeters of rain is expected Thursday morning, and potentially a few more millimeters over the course of the afternoon and evening. Daytime high, 14 degrees.
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9: It's partly cloudy. A chance of rain will linger around this evening and overnight. A few millimeters is possible. Low of 10. Light rain is expected tomorrow morning, around 1 to 3 millimeters. Then we'll see a mix of sun and cloud and a high of 17. An additional 1 to 3 millimeters of rain is expected Thursday morning, and potentially a few more millimeters over the course of the afternoon and evening. Daytime high, 14 degrees.
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0: Now, Moose weather.
7: It's partly cloudy. A chance of rain will linger around this evening and overnight. A few millimeters is possible. Low of 10. Light rain is expected tomorrow morning, around 1 to 3 millimeters. Then we'll see a mix of sun and cloud at a high of 17. An additional 1 to 3 millimeters of rain is expected Thursday morning, and potentially a few more millimeters over the course of the afternoon and evening. Daytime high, 14 degrees.
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8: It's partly cloudy. A chance of rain will linger around this evening and overnight. A few millimeters is possible. Low of 10. Light rain is expected tomorrow morning, around 1 to 3 millimeters. Then we'll see a mix of sun and cloud and a high of 17. An additional 1 to 3 millimeters of rain is expected Thursday morning, and potentially a few more millimeters over the course of the afternoon and evening. Daytime high, 14 degrees.
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10: It's partly cloudy. A chance of rain will linger around this evening and overnight. A few millimeters is possible. Low of 10. Light rain is expected tomorrow morning, around 1 to 3 millimeters. Then we'll see a mix of sun and cloud and a high of 17. An additional 1 to 3 millimeters of rain is expected Thursday morning and potentially a few more millimeters over the course of the afternoon and evening. Daytime high, 14 degrees.
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14: It's partly cloudy. A chance of rain will linger around this evening and overnight. A few millimeters is possible. Low of 10. Light rain is expected tomorrow morning, around 1 to 3 millimeters. Then we'll see a mix of sun and cloud at a high of 17. An additional 1 to 3 millimeters of rain is expected Thursday morning, and potentially a few more millimeters over the course of the afternoon and evening. Daytime high, 14 degrees.
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1: Now, Moose weather.
10: It's partly cloudy. A chance of rain will linger around this evening and overnight. A few millimeters is possible. Low of 10. Light rain is expected tomorrow morning, around 1 to 3 millimeters. Then we'll see a mix of sun and cloud at a high of 17. An additional 1 to 3 millimeters of rain is expected Thursday morning, and potentially a few more millimeters over the course of the afternoon and evening. Daytime high, 14 degrees.
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6: Now, Moose weather.
7: It's partly cloudy and the temperature is hovering around 10 degrees. Light rain is expected off and on this morning, around 1 to 3 millimeters. Then we will see a mix of sun and cloud and a high of 17. An additional 1 to 3 millimeters of rain is expected Thursday morning, and potentially a few more millimeters over the course of the afternoon and evening. Daytime high, 17.
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7: It's partly cloudy, and the temperature is hovering around 10 degrees. Light rain is expected off and on this morning, around 1 to 3 millimeters. Then we will see a mix of sun and cloud, and a high of 17. An additional 1 to 3 millimeters of rain is expected Thursday morning, and potentially a few more millimeters over the course of the afternoon and evening. Daytime high, 17.
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0: Now, Moose weather.
8: It's partly cloudy, and the temperature is hovering around 10 degrees. Light rain is expected off and on this morning, around 1 to 3 millimeters. Then we will see a mix of sun and cloud, and a high of 17. An additional 1 to 3 millimeters of rain is expected Thursday morning, and potentially a few more millimeters over the course of the afternoon and evening. Daytime high, 17.
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13: It's partly cloudy and the temperature is hovering around 10 degrees. Light rain is expected off and on this morning, around 1 to 3 millimeters. Then we will see a mix of sun and cloud and a high of 17. An additional 1 to 3 millimeters of rain is expected Thursday morning, and potentially a few more millimeters over the course of the afternoon and evening. Daytime high, 17.
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6: Now, Moose weather.
7: It's partly cloudy, and the temperature is hovering around 10 degrees. Light rain is expected off and on this morning, around 1 to 3 millimeters. Then we will see a mix of sun and cloud, and a high of 17. An additional 1 to 3 millimeters of rain is expected Thursday morning, and potentially a few more millimeters over the course of the afternoon and evening. Daytime high, 17.
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6: Now, Moose Weather.
7: It's partly cloudy, and the temperature is hovering around 10 degrees. Light rain is expected off and on this morning, around 1 to 3 millimeters. Then we will see a mix of sun and cloud, and a high of 17. An additional 1 to 3 millimeters of rain is expected Thursday morning, and potentially a few more millimeters over the course of the afternoon and evening. Daytime high, 17.
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5: It's partly cloudy, and the temperature is hovering around 10 degrees. Light rain is expected off and on this morning, around 1 to 3 millimeters. Then we will see a mix of sun and cloud, and a high of 17. An additional 1 to 3 millimeters of rain is expected Thursday morning, and potentially a few more millimeters over the course of the afternoon and evening. Daytime high, 17.
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10: Now, Moose weather.
11: It's partly cloudy, and the temperature is hovering around 10 degrees. Light rain is expected off and on this morning, around 1 to 3 millimeters. Then we will see a mix of sun and cloud, and a high of 17. An additional 1 to 3 millimeters of rain is expected Thursday morning, and potentially a few more millimeters over the course of the afternoon and evening. Daytime high, 17.
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9: Now, Moose weather.
10: It's partly cloudy and the temperature is hovering around 10 degrees. Light rain is expected off and on this morning, around 1 to 3 millimeters. Then we will see a mix of sun and cloud and a high of 17. An additional 1 to 3 millimeters of rain is expected Thursday morning, and potentially a few more millimeters over the course of the afternoon and evening. Daytime high, 17.
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7: It's partly cloudy, and the temperature is hovering around 10 degrees. Light rain is expected off and on this morning, around 1 to 3 millimeters. Then we will see a mix of sun and cloud, and a high of 17. An additional 1 to 3 millimeters of rain is expected Thursday morning, and potentially a few more millimeters over the course of the afternoon and evening. Daytime high, 17.
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0: Now, Moose weather.
16: It's partly cloudy and the temperature is hovering around 10 degrees. Light rain is expected off and on this morning, around 1 to 3 millimeters. Then we will see a mix of sun and cloud and a high of 17. An additional 1 to 3 millimeters of rain is expected Thursday morning, and potentially a few more millimeters over the course of the afternoon and evening. Daytime high, 17.
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7: Now, Moose Weather.
8: It's partly cloudy, and the temperature is hovering around 10 degrees. Light rain is expected off and on this morning, around 1 to 3 millimeters. Then we will see a mix of sun and cloud, and a high of 17. An additional 1 to 3 millimeters of rain is expected Thursday morning, and potentially a few more millimeters over the course of the afternoon and evening. Daytime high, 17.
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1: Good morning. I'm Kathy Jennings. The ceremonial opening of the new Tamarack North Center and community open house, originally planned for tomorrow, has been postponed. Officials say while crews are continuing to put finishing touches on the building, it has become clear more time is needed before they can welcome everyone inside. A new opening date has yet to be announced, but YMCA officials say that they still expect it to be open at some point this month. More information is expected to be announced later today. The West Prairie Sound Health Center is once again in gridlock due to a higher than normal patient volumes. A gridlock means all inpatient beds at the hospital are full, preventing emergency department patients from being moved to a bed, leading to overcrowding and delays. Officials say hospitals all across the province are seeing a very early wave of patient admissions due to a rise in seasonal infections, like RSV, flu, and COVID-19. Staff are working to treat our region's share of this province-wide surge. Residents are encouraged to wash their hands, stay home to rest if you feel sick, mask if needed, and to get your routine seasonal vaccines. U.S. and Canadian authorities say a 30-year-old from Washington State has been arrested for allegedly helping coordinate February's mass shooting in Tumbler Ridge. Six children and two women were killed on February 10th before the shooter took their own life. Officials say James Cody Bryant was arrested yesterday morning on a charge of conspiracy to murder persons in a foreign country. U.S. Attorney Neil Floyd says authorities learned of Bryant's alleged involvement after the attack.
2: We learned that a person here in Western Washington had been in repeated contact with the shooter, offering advice, sending money, and even agreeing to live stream the horrific event.
1: The FBI says the pair met online and communicated extensively over several months. The U.S. Federal Aviation Administration says it's investigating after a Delta Airlines flight clipped an Air Canada plane on the ground at Los Angeles International Airport. The incident happened yesterday morning when the Delta plane was taxiing for departure and clipped the horizontal stabilizer of the Air Canada plane, which was being towed when it stopped short of its gate. Several reports say that there were no injuries.
0: Sign up for daily and weekly news alerts at MyParrySoundNow.com.
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1: And now for a look at Moose Sports. Toronto's Austin Matthews scored in overtime as the Maple Leafs came back from a 3-goal deficit to defeat the Nashville Predators 5-4 last night. In other action, the Carolina Hurricanes beat the Montreal Canadiens 6-4, and the Detroit Red Wings skated to a 5-3 win over the Ottawa Senators. In the MLB playoff action last night, the San Diego Padres avoided elimination with the 4-3 victory over the Milwaukee Brewers in Game 3 of their NL Division Series, while the Los Angeles Dodgers beat the Atlanta Braves 3-1 to take a 2-1 lead in their NL Division Series.
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1: It is 6:03. Good morning. It's going to be cloudy with some scattered showers throughout the day, some sunny breaks mixed in there, and possibly a risk of a thunderstorm this morning. Also windy day. We have wind gusts coming from the southwest, 30 to 50 kilometers an hour. Today's high is going to be about 18. Mostly cloudy overnight, a few showers mixed in there with a low of 10. Tomorrow, a mix of sun and cloud, a slight chance of showers, high of 15. And a mix of sun and cloud on a Friday with a high of 13. Right now it's breezy and 16.
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0: Oh, those X's and O's. It's L King on Moose FM. Good morning. It's Kathy. We're 6:11. And we have a jam-packed show. We have lots to share. Coming up the next half hour, I'm going to tell you the details, if you haven't heard them yet, on how you can get into the draw to win a Thanksgiving dinner. Thank you to Sobeys here in Parry Sound. So we'll share that in the next half hour. Also, you're going to have a chance to win tickets for Tommy Youngstein, Fleetwood Mac Rumors, coming to the Stocky Center. And we're going to check in with Joe for our fall color report that's coming up at 7:30. And then it's Coffee with Kathy at 8. We have some special guests joining us, and I'm not going to share what they're going to talk about because I want you to make sure you're tuning in at 8 to find out for yourselves. So today's Canadian Beer Day. And, you know, why not make it our topic of the day? You know, we're pretty lucky here in the Parry Sound area because we've got quite a couple of local spots right here in town brewing up their own beer. So there are definitely plenty of choices. Kind of want to know, what's your go-to? Maybe you love a nice lager, an IPA, maybe a pilsner, a stout, or maybe you've got, you know, one that particular Canadian beer that's always in your fridge. And of course, you know, we have to talk about what goes with it. Are you enjoying that cold beer with wings or pizza? Or, you know, maybe some burgers or something off the barbecue? So on Canadian Beer Day, I want to know from you, what's your favorite Canadian or locally brewed beer? And what food are you pairing with it? You can join the conversation. It's over on our Facebook page at 103.3 Moose FM. 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
6: Good morning. We are 6:22. It's going to be cloudy for most of the day today. We're going to see some scattered showers and some sunny breaks, possibly a risk of thunderstorms this morning. Definitely a windy day ahead. We have wind gusts coming from the southwest from 30 to 50 kilometers an hour and a high of 18. It's going to be mostly cloudy overnight. A few showers still hanging around with a low of 10. Mix of sun and cloud tomorrow, possibly a chance of showers in there at the high of 15. And on Friday, a mix of sun and cloud with a high of 13. Right now it's 16.
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1: Good morning, I'm Kathy Jennings. The ceremonial opening of the new Tamarack North Center and Community Open House, originally planned for tomorrow, has been postponed. Officials say while crews are continuing to put finishing touches on the building, it has become clear more time is needed before they can welcome everyone inside. A new opening date has yet to be announced, but YMCA officials say that they still expect it to be open at some point this month. More information is expected to be announced later today. The West Prairie Sound Health Center is once again in gridlock due to a higher than normal patient volumes. A gridlock means all inpatient beds at the hospital are full, preventing emergency department patients from being moved to a bed, leading to overcrowding and delays. Officials say hospitals all across the province are seeing a very early wave of patient admissions due to a rise in seasonal infections, like RSV, flu, and COVID-19. Staff are working to treat our region's share of this province-wide surge. Residents are encouraged to wash their hands, stay home to rest if you feel sick, mask if needed, and to get your routine seasonal vaccines. U.S. and Canadian authorities say a 30-year-old from Washington State has been arrested for allegedly helping coordinate February's mass shooting in Tumbler Ridge. Six children and two women were killed on February 10th before the shooter took their own life. Officials say James Cody Bryant was arrested yesterday morning on a charge of conspiracy to murder persons in a foreign country. U.S. Attorney Neil Floyd says authorities learned of Bryant's alleged involvement after the attack.
2: We learned that a person here in Western Washington had been in repeated contact with the shooter, offering advice, sending money, and even agreeing to live stream the horrific event.
1: The FBI says the pair met online and communicated extensively over several months. The U.S. Federal Aviation Administration says it's investigating after a Delta Airlines flight clipped an Air Canada plane on the ground at Los Angeles International Airport. The incident happened yesterday morning when the Delta plane was taxiing for departure and clipped the horizontal stabilizer of the Air Canada plane, which was being towed when it stopped short of its gate. Several reports say that there were no injuries.
0: Sign up for daily and weekly news alerts at MyParrySoundNow.com.
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1: And now for Look at Moose Sports. Toronto's Austin Matthews scored in overtime as the Maple Leafs came back from a 3-goal deficit to defeat the Nashville Predators 5-4 last night. In other action, the Carolina Hurricanes beat the Montreal Canadiens 6-4. And the Detroit Red Wings skated to a 5-3 win over the Ottawa Senators. In the MLB playoff action last night, the San Diego Padres avoided elimination with the 4-3 victory over the Milwaukee Brewers in Game 3 of their NL Division Series, while the Los Angeles Dodgers beat the Atlanta Braves 3-1 to take a 2-1 lead in their NL Division Series.
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1: It's 6:33. Good morning. Today's going to be cloudy. We'll have some scattered showers, but some sunny breaks in there. Let me try that again. But some sunny breaks in there as well. There is possibly a risk of a thunderstorm this morning is what they're calling for. And it's going to be windy today. Wind gusts coming from the southwest, 30 to 50 kilometers an hour with a high of 18. I had a little much too coffee this morning. Mostly cloudy overnight, a few showers, lows going to 10. Tomorrow, a mix of sun and cloud, a chance we might see some showers with a high of 15. And on Friday, a mix of sun and cloud, high of 13. Right now, it's 16.
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0: He's Brian Adams, and it's a one-night love affair on the Moose. Good morning. It's Kathy. We're 642. So we've teamed up with Sobeys Perry Sound to give you a chance to win a Thanksgiving meal. And we're talking a full turkey dinner with all the fixings. So the turkey, the potatoes, the cranberries, stuffing, carrots, gravy, dinner rolls, cranberry juice, and a pie for dessert. Now, you're probably wondering, how do I get into this draw? Well, all you have to do is listen for the gobble gobble sound. I'm going to play it right now so you kind of get an idea of what it sounds like. So the next time you hear that, and it could happen several times throughout the morning show, make sure that you text the word Thanksgiving to 746-4291 to get into the draw. So the next time you hear that gobble gobble sound, make sure you text the word Thanksgiving to 746-4291. Gets you into that draw for that Thanksgiving meal. And we're going to do that draw on Friday morning. And like I said, that gobble gobble sound could happen anytime and quite a few times, more than once at least, throughout the morning show. So good luck.
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5: Good morning, it is 6:51. It's going to be cloudy with a risk of thunderstorms this morning, but we'll see some scattered showers throughout the day. Also some sunny breaks in there. A windy day, wind gusts coming from the southwest about 30 to 50 kilometers an hour with a high of 18. It's going to be mostly cloudy overnight, a few showers in there with a low of 10. Mix of sun and cloud tomorrow, a chance of showers, high of 15. Friday, a mix of sun and cloud with a high of 13. Right now, it's 16.
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1: Good morning. I'm Kathy Jennings. The ceremonial opening of the new Tamarack North Center and Community Open House, originally planned for tomorrow, has been postponed. Officials say while crews are continuing to put finishing touches on the building, it has become clear more time is needed before they can welcome everyone inside. A new opening date has yet to be announced, but YMCA officials say that they still expect it to be open at some point this month. More information is expected to be announced later today. The West Prairie Sound Health Center is once again in gridlock due to a higher than normal patient volumes. A gridlock means all inpatient beds at the hospital are full, preventing emergency department patients from being moved to a bed, leading to overcrowding and delays. Officials say hospitals all across the province are seeing a very early wave of patient admissions due to a rise in seasonal infections, like RSV, flu, and COVID-19. Staff are working to treat our region's share of this province-wide surge. Residents are encouraged to wash their hands, stay home to rest if you feel sick, mask if needed, and to get your routine seasonal vaccines. U.S. and Canadian authorities say a 30-year-old from Washington State has been arrested for allegedly helping coordinate February's mass shooting in Tumbler Ridge. Six children and two women were killed on February 10th before the shooter took their own life. Officials say James Cody Bryant was arrested yesterday morning on a charge of conspiracy to murder persons in a foreign country. U.S. Attorney Neil Floyd says authorities learned of Bryant's alleged involvement after the attack.
2: We learned that a person here in Western Washington had been in repeated contact with the shooter, offering advice, sending money, and even agreeing to live stream the horrific event.
1: The FBI says the pair met online and communicated extensively over several months. The U.S. Federal Aviation Administration says it's investigating after a Delta Airlines flight clipped an Air Canada plane on the ground at Los Angeles International Airport. The incident happened yesterday morning when the Delta plane was taxiing for departure and clipped the horizontal stabilizer of the Air Canada plane, which was being towed when it stopped short of its gate. Several reports say that there were no injuries.
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1: And now for a look at Moose Sports. Toronto's Austin Matthews scored in overtime as the Maple Leafs came back from a 3-goal deficit to defeat the Nashville Predators 5-4 last night. In other action, the Carolina Hurricanes beat the Montreal Canadiens 6-4, and the Detroit Red Wings skated to a 5-3 win over the Ottawa Senators. In the MLB playoff action last night, the San Diego Padres avoided elimination with the 4-3 victory over the Milwaukee Brewers in Game 3 of their NL Division Series, while the Los Angeles Dodgers beat the Atlanta Braves 3-1 to take a 2-1 lead in their NL Division Series.
0: Now, Moose weather.
1: It's going to be cloudy with a risk of thunderstorms this morning, but we'll see some scattered showers throughout the day. Also some sunny breaks in there. A windy day, wind gusts coming from the southwest about 30 to 50 kilometers an hour with a high of 18. It's going to be mostly cloudy overnight, a few showers in there with a low of 10. Mix of sun and cloud tomorrow, a chance of showers, high of 15. Friday, a mix of sun and cloud with a high of 13. Right now, it's 16.
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0: I used to think fall was about the leaves changing colors. 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

0: It's on the soundtrack for the new movie Toy Story 5. She's Taylor Swift, I Knew It, I Knew You. Haven't seen the movie yet, but it's on my list to watch this weekend. It's Kathy with Musa FM. We are 712. So Tommy Youngstein's Fleetwood Mac Rumors and all their greatest hits are coming to the Stocky Center next Friday. So that is October 16th. And we have a pair of tickets. So we're going to give you a chance right now to win those tickets. So if you haven't won anything with us in the last 30 days, we'll take caller 10 at 746-4291. That's 746-4291. A chance to win a pair of tickets to see Tommy Youngstein's Fleetwood Mac Rumors and all their greatest hits. And that's coming to the Stocky Center next Friday. 746-4291, caller number 10.
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0: They're the Paolas on Moose FM. Good morning. We are 716. Congratulations to Tom. Was caller number 10 and won a pair of tickets to see Tom Youngstein's Fleetwood Mac at the Stocky Center October 16th. We're going to give you another chance to win another pair of tickets tomorrow morning during Moose Mornings.
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11: It's 7:24. Good morning. Cloudy with a risk of a thunderstorm this morning, and we're going to see some scattered showers throughout the day. Maybe even some sunny breaks mixed in there. It is definitely a windy day. We have wind gusts coming from the southwest, 30 to 50 kilometers an hour. Today's high is going to be about 18. Overnight's mostly cloudy, a few showers in there with a low of 10. Mix of sun and cloud for tomorrow, possibly a chance of showers with a high of 15. Friday, a mix of sun and cloud with a high of 13. Right now, it's 16. So just a quick reminder, listen for the gobble gobble sound. When you hear it, make sure you text the word Thanksgiving to 746-4291. That gets you into the draw for a Thanksgiving meal thanks to Sobeys. Guess what? Coming up the next half hour, it's our fall color report.
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1: Good morning, I'm Kathy Jennings. The ceremonial opening of the new Tamarack North Center and Community Open House, originally planned for tomorrow, has been postponed. Officials say while crews are continuing to put finishing touches on the building, it has become clear more time is needed before they can welcome everyone inside. A new opening date has yet to be announced, but YMCA officials say that they still expect it to be open at some point this month. More information is expected to be announced later today. The West Prairie Sound Health Center is once again in gridlock due to a higher than normal patient volumes. A gridlock means all inpatient beds at the hospital are full, preventing emergency department patients from being moved to a bed, leading to overcrowding and delays. Officials say hospitals all across the province are seeing a very early wave of patient admissions due to a rise in seasonal infections, like RSV, flu, and COVID-19. Staff are working to treat our region's share of this province-wide surge. Residents are encouraged to wash their hands, stay home to rest if you feel sick, mask if needed, and to get your routine seasonal vaccines. U.S. and Canadian authorities say a 30-year-old from Washington State has been arrested for allegedly helping coordinate February's mass shooting in Tumbler Ridge. Six children and two women were killed on February 10th before the shooter took their own life. Officials say James Cody Bryant was arrested yesterday morning on a charge of conspiracy to murder persons in a foreign country. U.S. Attorney Neil Floyd says authorities learned of Bryant's alleged involvement after the attack.
2: We learned that a person here in Western Washington had been in repeated contact with the shooter, offering advice, sending money, and even agreeing to live stream the horrific event.
1: The FBI says the pair met online and communicated extensively over several months. The U.S. Federal Aviation Administration says it's investigating after a Delta Airlines flight clipped an Air Canada plane on the ground at Los Angeles International Airport. The incident happened yesterday morning when the Delta plane was taxiing for departure and clipped the horizontal stabilizer of the Air Canada plane, which was being towed when it stopped short of its gate. Several reports say that there were no injuries.
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1: And now for a look at Moose Sports. Toronto's Austin Matthews scored in overtime as the Maple Leafs came back from a 3-goal deficit to defeat the Nashville Predators 5-4 last night. In other action, the Carolina Hurricanes beat the Montreal Canadiens 6-4, and the Detroit Red Wings skated to a 5-3 win over the Ottawa Senators. In the MLB playoff action last night, the San Diego Padres avoided elimination with the 4-3 victory over the Milwaukee Brewers in Game 3 of their NL Division Series, while the Los Angeles Dodgers beat the Atlanta Braves 3-1 to take a 2-1 lead in their NL Division Series.

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1: Well, it's time to check back in our man in the field. Well, technically under the tree. It's Camped Out with Joe, the Moose Fall Color Report. So, Joe, you've been out there a few days now. What's the official color situation like?
2: Well, Kathy, things are really starting to turn with these cooler temperatures. Put us right around, 50% color right now. Lots more yellow and orange showing up. I believe we're making some serious progress here.
1: 50%? Okay, so we're halfway there. And what about the leaf loss? Are they still hanging on?
2: Well, not like they were. We've had quite a few fall, and there's a pretty good pile forming beside me. I tried counting them, but I lost track. I guess I just have to leave that number alone.
1: That's very scientific of you, Joe.
2: I take this job seriously, Kathy. I've been watching this tree around the clock. You can see I'm really starting to branch out of my career.
1: And apparently putting down roots while you're at it.
2: Exactly. At this rate, I may never leave.
1: Well, Joe, we'll leave you to it. So keep watching those colors and that growing pollen leaves. And we're going to check back with you in a couple of days. It's Camped Out with Joe.

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3: It's going to be cloudy with a risk of thunderstorms this morning, but we'll see some scattered showers throughout the day. Also, some sunny breaks in there. A windy day, wind gusts coming from the southwest about 30 to 50 kilometers an hour with a high of 18. It's going to be mostly cloudy overnight, a few showers in there with a low of 10. Mix of sun and cloud tomorrow, a chance of showers, high of 15. Friday, a mix of sun and cloud with a high of 13. Right now, it's 16.
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1: Good morning, I'm Kathy Jennings. The ceremonial opening of the new Tamarack North Center and Community Open House, originally planned for tomorrow, has been postponed. Officials say while crews are continuing to put finishing touches on the building, it has become clear more time is needed before they can welcome everyone inside. A new opening date has yet to be announced, but YMCA officials say that they still expect it to be open at some point this month. More information is expected to be announced later today. The West Prairie Sound Health Center is once again in gridlock due to a higher than normal patient volumes. A gridlock means all inpatient beds at the hospital are full, preventing emergency department patients from being moved to a bed, leading to overcrowding and delays. Officials say hospitals all across the province are seeing a very early wave of patient admissions due to a rise in seasonal infections, like RSV, flu, and COVID-19. Staff are working to treat our region's share of this province-wide surge. Residents are encouraged to wash their hands, stay home to rest if you feel sick, mask if needed, and to get your routine seasonal vaccines. U.S. and Canadian authorities say a 30-year-old from Washington State has been arrested for allegedly helping coordinate February's mass shooting in Tumbler Ridge. Six children and two women were killed on February 10th before the shooter took their own life. Officials say James Cody Bryant was arrested yesterday morning on a charge of conspiracy to murder persons in a foreign country. U.S. Attorney Neil Floyd says authorities learned of Bryant's alleged involvement after the attack.
2: We learned that a person here in Western Washington had been in repeated contact with the shooter, offering advice, sending money, and even agreeing to live stream the horrific event.
1: The FBI says the pair met online and communicated extensively over several months. The U.S. Federal Aviation Administration says it's investigating after a Delta Airlines flight clipped an Air Canada plane on the ground at Los Angeles International Airport. The incident happened yesterday morning when the Delta plane was taxiing for departure and clipped the horizontal stabilizer of the Air Canada plane, which was being towed when it stopped short of its gate. Several reports say that there were no injuries.
0: Sign up for daily and weekly news alerts at MyParrySoundNow.com.
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1: And now for Look at Moose Sports. Toronto's Austin Matthews scored in overtime as the Maple Leafs came back from a 3-goal deficit to defeat the Nashville Predators 5-4 last night. In other action, the Carolina Hurricanes beat the Montreal Canadiens 6-4, and the Detroit Red Wings skated to a 5-3 win over the Ottawa Senators. In the MLB playoff action last night, the San Diego Padres avoided elimination with the 4-3 victory over the Milwaukee Brewers in Game 3 of their NL Division Series, while the Los Angeles Dodgers beat the Atlanta Braves 3-1 to take a 2-1 lead in their NL Division Series.
0: Now, Moose weather.
1: It's going to be cloudy with a risk of thunderstorms this morning, but we'll see some scattered showers throughout the day. Also some sunny breaks in there. A windy day, wind gusts coming from the southwest about 30 to 50 kilometers an hour with a high of 18. It's going to be mostly cloudy overnight, a few showers in there with a low of 10. Mix of sun and cloud tomorrow, a chance of showers, high of 15. Friday, a mix of sun and cloud with a high of 13. Right now, it's 16.
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0: Taylor, Dan, and Shay, along with Justin Bieber on Moose FM. It's time for Coffee with Kathy, and joining us, we have Parry Sound High School history teacher Richard Lund joining us. Good morning.
1: Good morning, Kathy.
0: How are you doing this morning?
1: Good. Getting better with the coffee.
0: Oh, yes. Coffee always helps. And thanks again to our sponsor, which is Sobeys, proudly Canadian since 1907. So, Richard, let's talk about, I know that the Parry Sound High School back in 2025 did a trip to Europe. Give us a little bit of details of what that was back then.
1: Well, that trip was a fantastic experience for our students. We traveled to the Netherlands for the anniversary of their liberation by Canadian soldiers. And it was just a fantastic experience. We got to interact with local Dutch people and see how they commemorated this event, and we took part in that.
0: And I remember that because you also shared photos, too. So now you're planning another trip to Europe.
1: Yes, we're heading for the 110th anniversary of the Battle of Vimy Ridge in France. And we have 41 students going this time. It's going to be a great experience for them. We're also going to visit England, Belgium, and France on the trip.
0: Perfect. I know that you have something planned. There's a special campaign that you and the students are working towards. So we're going to talk about that from one of the students, Alina. She's going to be joining us in just a couple of minutes after Sabrina Carpenter on Moose FM.

0: Sabrina Carpenter, it's Espresso on Moose FM. It's Coffee with Kathy. Thank you to Sobeys Perry Sound. And joining us now, we have Perry Sound High School student Alina joining us. So what can you share, Alina, about this year's campaign and what the students are doing for that trip going to Europe in 27?
1: Hi, Kathy. Yeah, so this year we're doing lawn signs. So what we are doing is we're trying to get residents of the Perry Sound District to be involved in a different way for Remembrance Day. By this, we are doing lawn signs, so you can purchase a sign for only $16 to honor a veteran. We're hoping that the lawn signs go up every year from November 1st to the 15th. I just think that it's such a cool idea to be able to drive around the Perry Sound District and just see a whole bunch of signs from different families and see who served and fought for us in the war.
0: I think this is great that you guys are doing. What a different spin on it as well, right?
1: Mm-hmm. Yeah, it's really cool.
0: So this is going to be your first time going on this trip, and how,
1: yes.
0: You know, what does that mean for you?
1: It's such a cool experience to be able to go to Europe. Like, we're going to be going to different countries. We're going to be involved in such an important historical event, going to the parade, just everything about it. I think it's so cool, and just I'm so excited and grateful that I can go to this.
0: Well, I can't wait to hear how it all goes, and I know that's going to be coming up in April of 2027. So we're going to be back after 8:30. We're going to be chatting with Jenna, and she's another student from the Perry Sound High School, and she's going to share some more details with us as well.
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13: It's going to be cloudy with a risk of thunderstorms this morning, but we'll see some scattered showers throughout the day. Also, some sunny breaks in there. A windy day, wind gusts coming from the southwest about 30 to 50 kilometers an hour with a high of 18. It's going to be mostly cloudy overnight, a few showers in there with a low of 10. Mix of sun and cloud tomorrow, a chance of showers, high of 15. Friday, a mix of sun and cloud with a high of 13. Right now, it's 16.
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1: Good morning, I'm Kathy Jennings. The ceremonial opening of the new Tamarack North Center and community open house, originally planned for tomorrow, has been postponed. Officials say while crews are continuing to put finishing touches on the building, it has become clear more time is needed before they can welcome everyone inside. A new opening date has yet to be announced, but YMCA officials say that they still expect it to be open at some point this month. More information is expected to be announced later today. The West Prairie Sound Health Center is once again in gridlock due to a higher-than-normal patient volumes. A gridlock means all inpatient beds at the hospital are full, preventing emergency department patients from being moved to a bed, leading to overcrowding and delays. Officials say hospitals all across the province are seeing a very early wave of patient admissions due to a rise in seasonal infections, like RSV, flu, and COVID-19. Staff are working to treat our region's share of this province-wide surge. Residents are encouraged to wash their hands, stay home to rest if you feel sick, mask if needed, and to get your routine seasonal vaccines. U.S. and Canadian authorities say a 30-year-old from Washington State has been arrested for allegedly helping coordinate February's mass shooting in Tumbler Ridge. Six children and two women were killed on February 10th before the shooter took their own life. Officials say James Cody Bryant was arrested yesterday morning on a charge of conspiracy to murder persons in a foreign country. U.S. Attorney Neil Floyd says authorities learned of Bryant's alleged involvement after the attack.
2: We learned that a person here in Western Washington had been in repeated contact with the shooter, offering advice, sending money, and even agreeing to live stream the horrific event.
1: The FBI says the pair met online and communicated extensively over several months. The U.S. Federal Aviation Administration says it's investigating after a Delta Airlines flight clipped an Air Canada plane on the ground at Los Angeles International Airport. The incident happened yesterday morning when the Delta plane was taxiing for departure and clipped the horizontal stabilizer of the Air Canada plane, which was being towed when it stopped short of its gate. Several reports say that there were no injuries.
0: Sign up for daily and weekly news alerts at MyPerrySoundNow.com.
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1: And now for a look at Moose Sports. Toronto's Austin Matthews scored in overtime as the Maple Leafs came back from a 3-goal deficit to defeat the Nashville Predators 5-4 last night. In other action, the Carolina Hurricanes beat the Montreal Canadiens 6-4, and the Detroit Red Wings skated to a 5-3 win over the Ottawa Senators. In the MLB playoff action last night, the San Diego Padres avoided elimination with the 4-3 victory over the Milwaukee Brewers in Game 3 of their NL Division Series, while the Los Angeles Dodgers beat the Atlanta Braves 3-1 to take a 2-1 lead in their NL Division Series.
0: Now, Moose weather.
1: Today, it's going to be a mix of sun and cloud with a chance of scattered showers. Definitely a windy day with wind gusts coming from the southwest 30 to 50 kilometers an hour and a high of 18. It's going to be mostly cloudy overnight, a few showers in there with a low of 10. Mix of sun and cloud tomorrow, a chance of showers, high of 15. Friday, a mix of sun and cloud with a high of 13. Right now, it's 16.
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0: It's Chromeo on Moose FM. Good morning. It's Coffee with Kathy. Thank you to Sobeys Perry Sound. So joining us now from the Perry Sound High School, we have student Jenna. Hi, Jenna.
1: Hi.
0: How's it going this morning?
1: Good. How are you?
0: Not too bad. I love what you guys are sharing with us today. And you're now going to share with us how people in the community can donate if they aren't able to get some of those lawn signs.
1: Yeah, so there are a few different ways people can help us fundraise for the Europe trip. We have a Boston Pizza silent auction coming up, and on the same night, October 28th, we're having a celebrity serve event where students going on the trip will be serving tables alongside some local Perry Sound citizens. It is a really fun way for people to come out, have dinner, and support our fundraising at the same time. People can also make a donation directly to the Perry Sound High School Europe trip. Every donation helps us get one step closer to making this trip possible, while also helping us remember and honor our Perry Sound veterans.
0: And for yourself, Jenna, what does this trip mean for you?
1: This trip is going to be really special to me because I'll get to experience places that I've learned so much about in school, especially Vimy Ridge during its 110th anniversary year. Being able to actually visit those places, learn more about the sacrifices that were made, and understand that history is a more personal way will be a really meaningful. I'm also excited to share this experience with other students from our community, and I think it is going to be something I'll remember for the rest of my life.
0: Oh my goodness, it definitely is going to be, and to have those memories and share them with, you know, as your future and, you know, your family and your friends later down the road.
1: Yeah.
0: That's awesome. All right. We're going to be back after 9 o'clock. We're going to be back with Perry Sound High School history teacher Richard Lund to kind of review everything. If you're just jumping in and you're not exactly sure yet what's going on, we can share those details again coming up at 9.
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0: Now, Moose weather.
8: Today, it's going to be a mix of sun and cloud with a chance of scattered showers. Definitely a windy day with wind gusts coming from the southwest, 30 to 50 kilometers an hour, and a high of 18. It's going to be mostly cloudy overnight, a few showers in there with a low of 10. Mix of sun and cloud tomorrow, a chance of showers, high of 15. Friday, a mix of sun and cloud with a high of 13. Right now, it's 16.
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1: Good morning, I'm Kathy Jennings. The ceremonial opening of the new Tamarack North Center and Community Open House, originally planned for tomorrow, has been postponed. Officials say while crews are continuing to put finishing touches on the building, it has become clear more time is needed before they can welcome everyone inside. A new opening date has yet to be announced, but YMCA officials say that they still expect it to be open at some point this month. More information is expected to be announced later today. The West Prairie Sound Health Center is once again in gridlock due to a higher than normal patient volumes. A gridlock means all inpatient beds at the hospital are full, preventing emergency department patients from being moved to a bed, leading to overcrowding and delays. Officials say hospitals all across the province are seeing a very early wave of patient admissions due to a rise in seasonal infections, like RSV, flu, and COVID-19. Staff are working to treat our region's share of this province-wide surge. Residents are encouraged to wash their hands, stay home to rest if you feel sick, mask if needed, and to get your routine seasonal vaccines. U.S. and Canadian authorities say a 30-year-old from Washington State has been arrested for allegedly helping coordinate February's mass shooting in Tumbler Ridge. Six children and two women were killed on February 10th before the shooter took their own life. Officials say James Cody Bryant was arrested yesterday morning on a charge of conspiracy to murder persons in a foreign country. U.S. Attorney Neil Floyd says authorities learned of Bryant's alleged involvement after the attack.
2: We learned that a person here in Western Washington had been in repeated contact with the shooter, offering advice, sending money, and even agreeing to live stream the horrific event.
1: The FBI says the pair met online and communicated extensively over several months. The U.S. Federal Aviation Administration says it's investigating after a Delta Airlines flight clipped an Air Canada plane on the ground at Los Angeles International Airport. The incident happened yesterday morning when the Delta plane was taxiing for departure and clipped the horizontal stabilizer of the Air Canada plane, which was being towed when it stopped short of its gate. Several reports say that there were no injuries.
0: Sign up for daily and weekly news alerts at MyParrySoundNow.com.
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1: And now for Look and Move Sports. Toronto's Austin Matthews scored in overtime as the Maple Leafs came back from a 3-goal deficit to defeat the Nashville Predators 5-4 last night. In other action, the Carolina Hurricanes beat the Montreal Canadiens 6-4, and the Detroit Red Wings skated to a 5-3 win over the Ottawa Senators. In the MLB playoff action last night, the San Diego Padres avoided elimination with the 4-3 victory over the Milwaukee Brewers in Game 3 of their NL Division Series, while the Los Angeles Dodgers beat the Atlanta Braves 3-1 to take a 2-1 lead in their NL Division Series.
0: Now, Moose weather.
1: Today, it's going to be a mix of sun and cloud with a chance of scattered showers. Definitely a windy day with wind gusts coming from the southwest, 30 to 50 kilometers an hour, and a high of 18. It's going to be mostly cloudy overnight, a few showers in there with a low of 10. Mix of sun and cloud tomorrow, a chance of showers, high of 15. Friday, a mix of sun and cloud with a high of 13. Right now, it's 16.
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0: He's Post Malone and Circles on Moose FM. It's Coffee with Kathy. Thank you to Sobeys Perry Sound. And we're back with Perry Sound High School history teacher Richard Lund. So, Richard, let's review again about, you know, the organizing and remembrance trip to Europe for next year.
1: Yes, this is our sixth remembrance trip to Europe from Perry Sound High School. And in April 2027, we're going to the 110th anniversary of the Battle of Vimy Ridge. And part of the reason for going there is a big part of it will be students honoring local soldiers.
0: And 41 students?
1: 41 students are taking part. That's right.
0: Oh, my goodness. What a great experience that is going to be for them. So we had Alina and Jenna on, and they were sharing, you know, about lawn signs and ways to donate. Can we kind of review those again?
1: Sure. We're offering the public the chance to purchase a lawn sign that would honor a veteran of their choice, a family member perhaps, just $16. And then we ask you to put it up on your lawn every year from November 1st to the 15th. And to get one, all they have to do is go to the Perry Sound High School website, and it can all be done electronically.
0: And there's a deadline for this, right?
1: Yes. October 19th is the deadline. And we're hoping to get, it'd be great to be able to go around town in November and see 40 to 50 lawn signs out there honoring veterans.
0: Okay, perfect. All right. And we've shared those details as well over on our Facebook page at 103.3 Moose FM. We're going to be right back after John Cougar Mellencamp on the Moose.

0: Small Town from John Cougar Mellencamp on Moose FM. We're back with Parry Sound High School history teacher Richard Lund, and we're talking about their remembrance trip to Europe in 2027 for the 110th anniversary of the Battle of Vimy Ridge. So, Richard, let's talk about what the experiences have been, you know, like for past students that have gone on these trips.
1: Well, it's an extraordinary experience for students. Of all the things I've done in my career, nothing has the impact that these trips do. They come back, their perspective changes. They understand what our veterans have done for us in a really deep emotional way. And they, the parents and students from previous trips, they all use the same phrase when they talk about it. It's a life-changing experience for them. They just get so much out of this, experience other cultures, travel, and get to see firsthand the number of people that sacrifice for us so that we have our freedom.
0: I know that off air we talked about they do like a silent parade as well.
1: Yeah, on several of these trips, well, on this trip we'll be in the town nearest the Vimy Monument, and we do a silent march. There'll be probably at least 1,000 students from across Canada there, and silent march, and the local people are usually out with Canadian flags, and it's really, really moving. Another thing we do is our students will research a local soldier, and they will then, like they do that before we leave, and then they visit the actual grave of that soldier when we're in Europe. And it's very emotional and leaves a deep impact on anyone who's there when it happens.
0: So we're going to reach out to you closer before you head out on that trip. Just that way, you know, people can follow along, because I understand you probably do like a social media post and, you know, share those experiences with us as well when you come back.
1: Yes, we'll have social media accounts with pictures from the trip. We've done this on every trip, and people follow along closely and see what a great experience our students have.
0: So was there anything else you wanted to add this morning?
1: I just wanted to thank the community for their support for these trips. It's amazing the support we get. For example, the Masonic Lodge and the Rotary Club have always supported us. Many, many individual donors support us through our fundraising efforts, like we're having celebrity serve nights at Boston Pizza this year. So this community really comes through for our students, and that's why we want to do the lawn signs. We see that as a way of giving back to the community and getting them to share in spreading remembrance.
0: And I think that's a great way to do it, because I know that we have the banners right now on our streets, which you spearheaded in the beginning.
1: Yes, the students and staff from one of our trips, we spearheaded that, and we got great cooperation from the town and the Legion, Downtown Business Association. Whole community came together, and it's become a really nice tradition, and I think a part of Parry Sound, that we have 125 banners go up every single year to honor our veterans.
0: Well, thank you so much for joining us this morning and sharing those details with us. We've also shared it on our Facebook page.
1: And thanks so much, Kathy, for your support and letting us get this message out.
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10: It's 9:31. Good morning. So a mix of sun and cloud for today with the chance we'll see some scattered showers this afternoon. Definitely a windy day. We're going to see some wind gusts coming from the southwest from 30 to 50 kilometers an hour. High of 18. Overnight's mostly cloudy. We'll have a few showers. Low is going to be 10. Tomorrow, a mix of sun and cloud. A chance we might see showers. A high of 15. And on Friday, a mix of sun and cloud with a high of 13. Right now, it's 16.
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Hi, it's Kathy. We're 9:35. 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
10: Today, it's going to be a mix of sun and cloud with a chance of scattered showers. Definitely a windy day with wind gusts coming from the southwest, 30 to 50 kilometers an hour, and a high of 18. It's going to be mostly cloudy overnight, a few showers in there with a low of 10. Mix of sun and cloud tomorrow, a chance of showers, high of 15. Friday, a mix of sun and cloud with a high of 13. Right now, it's 16.
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0: Now, Moose weather.
10: Today, it's going to be a mix of sun and cloud with a chance of scattered showers. Definitely a windy day with wind gusts coming from the southwest, 30 to 50 kilometers an hour, and a high of 18. It's going to be mostly cloudy overnight, a few showers in there with a low of 10. Mix of sun and cloud tomorrow, a chance of showers, high of 15. Friday, a mix of sun and cloud with a high of 13.
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Sister Cena says funky. 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
0: Are you new to the area or retired and wondering what to do? 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
0: Today, it's going to be a mix of sun and cloud with a chance of scattered showers. Definitely a windy day with wind gusts coming from the southwest, 30 to 50 kilometers an hour, and a high of 18. It's going to be mostly cloudy overnight, a few showers in there with a low of 10. Mix of sun and cloud tomorrow, a chance of showers, high of 15. Friday, a mix of sun and cloud with a high of 13.
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10: Today, it's going to be a mix of sun and cloud with a chance of scattered showers. Definitely a windy day with wind gusts coming from the southwest, 30 to 50 kilometers an hour, and a high of 18. It's going to be mostly cloudy overnight, a few showers in there with a low of 10. Mix of sun and cloud tomorrow, a chance of showers, high of 15. Friday, a mix of sun and cloud with a high of 13.
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3: Now, Moose weather.
4: Today, it's going to be a mix of sun and cloud with a chance of scattered showers. Definitely a windy day with wind gusts coming from the southwest, 30 to 50 kilometers an hour, and a high of 18. It's going to be mostly cloudy overnight, a few showers in there with a low of 10. Mix of sun and cloud tomorrow, a chance of showers, high of 15. Friday, a mix of sun and cloud with a high of 13.
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1: Good afternoon. I'm Andrew Mendler. A resolution in opposition of the new Barrie to Sudbury Hydro One transmission line has been passed by Seguin Council. Hydro One is currently in the planning process and working towards constructing a new single-circuit 500-kilovolt transmission line that will run nearly 300 kilometers from Hanmer to Essa. At a meeting on Monday, Seguin Council passed a motion opposing any new Hydro One facilities proposed within view of recreational lakes in the township that may result in the expropriation of seasonal, residential, commercial, or industrial facilities. Councillor Terry Fellner voiced concerns over the fact Hydro One has reduced the size of its study area for the new line and felt it was important council pass this resolution.
2: I think it's very important for us to pass this resolution so that Hydro One can see in the early stages we're not happy with the process to date, and they may not reconsider, but at least it's going to give them pause for thought.
1: The resolution will be sent to Premier Doug Ford, Energy Minister Stephen Lecce, local MPP Graydon Smith, and West Parry Sound area municipalities. 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From August 1st to 31st, $200 from every vehicle sold at Huntsville Dodge, Huntsville Honda, and Hyundai of Muskoka was donated to the Healthcare Center or Hospital Foundation of the buyer's choice, including the West Parry Sound Health Center, South Muskoka Hospital Foundation, and the Huntsville Hospital Foundation. The Muskoka Regional Manager of the Performance Auto Group, Jeff Green, says the event is a wonderful opportunity to support local healthcare, and the company is proud to continue investing in the communities they serve. U.S. and Canadian authorities say a 30-year-old from Washington State has been arrested for allegedly helping coordinate February's mass shooting in Tumbler Ridge. Six children and two women were killed on February 10th before the shooter took their own life. Officials say James Cody Bryant was arrested yesterday morning on a charge of conspiracy to murder persons in a foreign country. U.S. Attorney Neil Floyd says authorities learned of Bryant's alleged involvement after the attack.
3: We learned that a person here in Western Washington had been in repeated contact with the shooter, offering advice, sending money, and even agreeing to live stream the horrific event.
1: The FBI says the pair met online and communicated extensively over several months.
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1: In Moose Sports, there is a quadruple header in Major League Baseball today. The White Sox host the Guardians at 4. LA faces Atlanta at 6. Tampa Bay battles New York at 8. And Milwaukee takes on San Diego at 10. In the NHL, there are just 3 games on the schedule. Pittsburgh is in Washington, Colorado visits Winnipeg, and Edmonton is in Anaheim.
0: Now, Moose weather.
1: Mix of sun and cloud this afternoon. There is a slight chance of rain, and we'll see a high of 18 degrees. Rain is expected overnight, around 1 to 3 millimeters, and we'll see a low of 10. Tomorrow, cloudy skies, the threat of rain will linger all day, and we'll see a high of 15. Friday, the sun will return. We will see mainly sunny skies and a daytime high of 13 degrees.
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14: Now, Moose weather.
15: Mix of sun and cloud this afternoon. There is a slight chance of rain, and we'll see a high of 18 degrees. Rain is expected overnight, around 1 to 3 millimeters, and we'll see a low of 10. Tomorrow, cloudy skies, the threat of rain will linger all day, and we'll see a high of 15. Friday, the sun will return. We will see mainly sunny skies and a daytime high of 13 degrees.
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0: Now, Moose weather.
4: Mix of sun and cloud this afternoon. There is a slight chance of rain, and we'll see a high of 18 degrees. Rain is expected overnight, around 1 to 3 millimeters, and we'll see a low of 10. Tomorrow, cloudy skies. The threat of rain will linger all day, and we'll see a high of 15. Friday, the sun will return. We will see mainly sunny skies and a daytime high of 13 degrees.

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6: Mix of sun and cloud this afternoon. There is a slight chance of rain, and we'll see a high of 18 degrees. Rain is expected overnight, around 1 to 3 millimeters, and we'll see a low of 10. Tomorrow, cloudy skies. The threat of rain will linger all day, and we'll see a high of 15. Friday, the sun will return. We will see mainly sunny skies and a daytime high of 13 degrees.
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9: Mix of sun and cloud this afternoon. There is a slight chance of rain, and we'll see a high of 18 degrees. Rain is expected overnight, around 1 to 3 millimeters, and we'll see a low of 10. Tomorrow, cloudy skies. The threat of rain will linger all day, and we'll see a high of 15. Friday, the sun will return. We will see mainly sunny skies and a daytime high of 13 degrees.
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6: Mix of sun and cloud this afternoon. There is a slight chance of rain, and we'll see a high of 18 degrees. Rain is expected overnight, around 1 to 3 millimeters, and we'll see a low of 10. Tomorrow, cloudy skies, the threat of rain will linger all day, and we'll see a high of 15. Friday, the sun will return. We will see mainly sunny skies and a daytime high of 13 degrees.
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12: Mix of sun and cloud this afternoon. There is a slight chance of rain, and we'll see a high of 18 degrees. Rain is expected overnight, around 1 to 3 millimeters, and we'll see a low of 10. Tomorrow, cloudy skies. The threat of rain will linger all day, and we'll see a high of 15. Friday, the sun will return. We will see mainly sunny skies and a daytime high of 13 degrees.
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9: Mix of sun and cloud this afternoon. There is a slight chance of rain, and we'll see a high of 18 degrees. Rain is expected overnight, around 1 to 3 millimeters, and we'll see a low of 10. Tomorrow, cloudy skies, the threat of rain will linger all day, and we'll see a high of 15. Friday, the sun will return. We will see mainly sunny skies, and a daytime high of 13 degrees.
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0: Now, Moose weather.
11: Mix of sun and cloud this afternoon. There is a slight chance of rain, and we'll see a high of 18 degrees. Rain is expected overnight, around 1 to 3 millimeters, and we'll see a low of 10. Tomorrow, cloudy skies, the threat of rain will linger all day, and we'll see a high of 15. Friday, the sun will return. We will see mainly sunny skies and a daytime high of 13 degrees.
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1: Good afternoon. I'm Andrew Mendler. West Perry Sound OPP are continuing to investigate a reported incident at Kilbear Provincial Park. According to police, around 8 p.m. last night, officers responded to a report of an active shooter at the park. Police say the Provincial Communications Center in Orillia also received a similar call to Bass Lake Provincial Park at the same time. Police have confirmed that no incidents took place. However, both situations remain under investigation. A resolution in opposition of the new Barrie to Sudbury Hydro One transmission line has been passed by Seguin Council. Hydro One is currently in the planning process and working towards constructing a new single-circuit 500 kilovolt transmission line that will run nearly 300 kilometers from Hanmer to Essa. At a meeting on Monday, Seguin Council passed a motion opposing any new Hydro One facilities proposed within view of recreational lakes in the township that may result in the expropriation of seasonal, residential, commercial, or industrial facilities. Councillor Terry Fellner voiced concerns over the fact Hydro One has reduced the size of its study area for the new transmission line and felt it was important council pass the resolution.
2: I think it's very important for us to pass this resolution so that Hydro One can see in the early stages we're not happy with the process to date, and they may not reconsider, but at least it's going to give them pause for thought.
1: The resolution will be sent to Premier Doug Ford, Energy Minister Stephen Lecce, and local MPP Graydon Smith, among others. 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
1: In Moose Sports, there is a quadruple header in Major League Baseball today. The White Sox host the Guardians, Atlanta faces LA, Tampa Bay battles New York, and Milwaukee takes on San Diego. In the NHL, there are three games on tap tonight. Pittsburgh is in Washington, Colorado faces Winnipeg, and Edmonton visits Anaheim.
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1: Rain is in the forecast tonight. Around 1 to 3 millimeters is expected. Overnight low, 10 degrees. Tomorrow, cloudy skies. The threat of rain will linger all day, and we will see a high of 15. Friday, mainly sunny skies and a high of 13.
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13: Rain is in the forecast tonight. Around 1 to 3 millimeters is expected. Overnight low, 10 degrees. Tomorrow, cloudy skies, the threat of rain will linger all day, and we will see a high of 15. Friday, mainly sunny skies and a high of 13.
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10: Rain is in the forecast tonight. Around 1 to 3 millimeters is expected. Overnight low, 10 degrees. Tomorrow, cloudy skies. The threat of rain will linger all day, and we will see a high of 15. Friday, mainly sunny skies and a high of 13.
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1: Good afternoon. I'm Andrew Mendler. West Perry Sound OPP are continuing to investigate a reported incident at Kildare Provincial Park. According to police, around 8 p.m. last night, officers responded to a report of an active shooter at the park. Police say the Provincial Communications Center in Orillia also received a similar call to Bass Lake Provincial Park at the same time. Police have confirmed that no incidents took place. However, both situations remain under investigation. A resolution in opposition of the Newbury to Sudbury Hydro One transmission line has been passed by Seguin Council. Hydro One is currently in the planning process and working towards constructing a new single-circuit 500 kilovolt transmission line that will run nearly 300 kilometers from Hanmer to Essa. At a meeting on Monday, Seguin Council passed a motion opposing any new Hydro One facilities proposed within view of recreational lakes in the township that may result in the expropriation of seasonal, residential, commercial, or industrial facilities. Councillor Terry Bellner voiced concerns over the fact Hydro One has reduced the size of its study area for the new transmission line and felt it was important council pass the resolution.
2: I think it's very important for us to pass this resolution so that Hydro One can see in the early stages we're not happy with the process to date, and they may not reconsider, but at least it's going to give them pause for thought.
1: The resolution will be sent to Premier Doug Ford, Energy Minister Stephen Lecce, and local MPP Graydon Smith, among others. 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From August 1st to 31st, $200 from every vehicle sold at Huntsville Dodge, Huntsville Honda, and Hyundai of Muskoka was donated to the Healthcare Center or Hospital Foundation of the buyer's choice, including the West Perry Sound Health Center, South Muskoka Hospital Foundation, and the Huntsville Hospital Foundation. The regional manager of Performance Auto Group, Jeff Green, says the event is a wonderful opportunity to support local healthcare, and the company is proud to continue investing in the communities they serve. In Moose Sports, there is a quadruple header in Major League Baseball today. The White Sox host the Guardians, Atlanta faces LA, Tampa Bay battles New York, and Milwaukee takes on San Diego. In the NHL, there are three games on tap tonight. Pittsburgh is in Washington, Colorado faces Winnipeg, and Edmonton visits Anaheim.
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1: Rain is in the forecast tonight. Around 1 to 3 millimeters is expected. Overnight low, 10 degrees. Tomorrow, cloudy skies. The threat of rain will linger all day, and we will see a high of 15. Friday, mainly sunny skies and a high of 13.
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10: Rain is in the forecast tonight. Around 1 to 3 millimeters is expected. Overnight low, 10 degrees. Tomorrow, cloudy skies. The threat of rain will linger all day, and we will see a high of 15. Friday, mainly sunny skies and a high of 13.
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9: Rain is in the forecast tonight. Around 1 to 3 millimeters is expected. Overnight low, 10 degrees. Tomorrow, cloudy skies, the threat of rain will linger all day, and we will see a high of 15. Friday, mainly sunny skies and a high of 13.
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9: Now, Moose weather.
10: Rain is in the forecast tonight. Around 1 to 3 millimeters is expected. Overnight low, 10 degrees. Tomorrow, cloudy skies. The threat of rain will linger all day, and we will see a high of 15. Friday, mainly sunny skies and a high of 13.
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15: Rain is in the forecast tonight. Around 1 to 3 millimeters is expected. Overnight low, 10 degrees. Tomorrow, cloudy skies. The threat of rain will linger all day, and we will see a high of 15. Friday, mainly sunny skies and a high of 13.
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4: Now, Moose weather.
5: Rain is in the forecast tonight. Around 1 to 3 millimeters is expected. Overnight low, 10 degrees. Tomorrow, cloudy skies. The threat of rain will linger all day, and we will see a high of 15. Friday, mainly sunny skies and a high of 13.
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2: Now, Moose weather.
3: Rain is in the forecast tonight. Around 1 to 3 millimeters is expected. Overnight low, 10 degrees. Tomorrow, cloudy skies. The threat of rain will linger all day, and we will see a high of 15. Friday, mainly sunny skies and a high of 13.
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